0: I don't think it's never really been like, what you call the swimming place.
1: This is nice.
0: You need too much money. 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

Hehehehehehehehehehehehehehehehehehehehehehehehehehehehehehehehehehehehehehehehehehehehehehehehehehehehehehehehehehehehehehehehehehehehehehehehehehehehehehehehehehehehehehehehehehehehehehehehehehehehehehehehehehehehehehehehehehehehehehehehehehehehehehehehehehehehehehehehehehehehehehehehehehehehehehehehehehehehehehehehehehehehehehehehehehehehehehehehehehehehehehehehehehehehehehehehehehehehehehehehe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

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Reveals you. Now here in this country we've got something called a nigger. Nigger. It doesn't in such terms, I beg you to remark, as in any other country in the world. We have invented the nigger. I didn't invent it. White people invented it. I've always known, I had to know by the time I was 17 years old, what you were describing was not me. What you were afraid of was not me. It had to be something else. You had invented it. So it had to be something you were afraid of.

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But I know, and I've always known. No. And really always. From the act. I've always known that I'm not a living person. But if I am not a living,

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Anything else. I know this because I have friends. I do still think I gather. And look at what's necessary. But it's unnecessary to me, so it must be necessary to you. I give you your problem back. You're the nigger, baby, isn't me.

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Freeze the frame of our moves the same, wish we can continue right behind the bush. You'll stay with me, I know this, but not because of all my earthly treasures.

pair of soles. 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Coming to bed is the move. Dolby sound will be then top crown when I put the needle into your

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Nowhere is this more clear than in the law against possession of marijuana in private for personal use.

Well, you see, I have no time for this idea that electronic music, it has no soul. I mean, in the best synthesizers we make, we always include a fully working soul. Obviously, these instruments are top of the range, very VIP. 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

understand, man, and man will understand, man, and man will understand, man, and man will understand, man, and man will understand, man, and man will understand, and live in harmony and peace, and the sun will once again rise up in the east.